used to be so natural to talk about forever. 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

bed. Try to remember how many of those days I've had. I just need sleep, so I try to improvise. But when your head is gone, it's hard to close your eyes.

about the boy. And I know it's stupid to be mad about the boy. I'm so ashamed of it, but must admit it.

Willet ever cloy. This odd diversity of misery and joy, I'm feeling quite insane.